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1: What is something you're shockingly good at but almost never mention? Hey, it's battle. People online admitted that they can untie impossible knots, recognize nearly every face, always know which direction they're facing, and put strings back into hoodies without using anything. 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
2: 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And beer now apparently requires financing.
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1: You know, it seems like every restaurant has like a secret menu hack, right? Hey, what's going on? It's battle. Well, a McDonald's employee is sharing some ordering secrets online. She says that asking for fries with no salt usually gets you fresh hot fries. You can also create a cheaper mini Big Mac by just ordering a McDouble without ketchup or mustard and then just adding mac sauce and shredded lettuce. Although with everything going on, I don't know if I'm going to be adding shredded lettuce for a while.
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1: With more and more people making the decision to turn their backs on dating apps, there's actually been apparently a resurgence of speed dating events. Yeah, hey, it's battle for those that are wondering. Speed dating events are where a group of singles get together and move from table to table to meet with each other in timed 5 to 8 minute dates. Then a scorecard is passed around, it's tabulated, and they find out which person they match with or didn't match with. And if there's mutual interest, they're connected with another, and then they can explore the connection further. You know what? To be honest, I think we should do a speed dating event. That would be fun, although not much fun for me because I'm married, but I can host it. Let's do a speed dating event, shall we? Who all is in favor of jumping in, if you're single, that is?
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0: supposed to be rude, insolent, destructive, throwing TVs out of the hotel room? Well, a gelato shop employee was serving up gelato in Saratoga Springs. A very nice guy came in and bought some gelato for, quote, his crew. Turns out that individual was Axl Rose, who later was mentioned to be a very friendly guy. So see, even Axl, he has his up days.
1: A moment with Bob and Tom.
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2: Pro pickleball.
3: Yeah, it is. 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

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A bacon jalapeno honey bun burger? 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Hot Cheeto fried Oreos? 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

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The Indiana State Fair is almost here, and the menu is exquisite. A bacon jalapeno honey bun burger? 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Hot Cheeto fried Oreos? Pray for us. Butter dipped ice cream? I mean, we'll try anything once.

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Money for Summer is back on Q95. 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
2: I don't DoorDash, so I don't know. 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
4: Miss Hooker yesterday came in all girly girl. It was really cool.
5: Girly girl.
4: Yeah, she has, she's the chameleon of,
5: I'd be interested to hear your thoughts on this. Yes. Well,
4: I'm going to be kind here. I think I can say safely you were kind of a tomboy.
6: Yeah, I would say so. Yeah.
4: And sometimes you come in here tomboyish, like today.
6: Right. And we also said that
7: like
6: that
7: today?
6: Is,
4: yes, I mean, look.
7: Nice undress.
6: I have a dress on.
4: It looks like you're wearing a blue jean shirt. You're going to go change your oil.
7: She's got makeup and jewelry and...
5: Hey, look at that tomboy.
7: This is
5: one
7: of the least tomboys she's ever looked.
4: Look at the haircut. She looks like a little boy.
7: Oh, my gosh.
6: I have my hair folded up. All right.
7: A beautiful clip in the back.
5: You
6: think yesterday I looked more girlish
4: than
6: yesterday.
4: Yes, yesterday
7: you were girly. You look more girly today.
6: I do.
7: That is inarguable.
4: Well, you could take the wrong side.
6: I had a quarter zip on chick yesterday, okay? Right. And my hair was down. It was a little wavy, but the quarter zip was pink and white striped.
7: So therefore more girly. And
6: okay. Right.
4: Yeah. I mean, this is a blue denim. Like I said, it looks like you're going to go change your oil.
6: Okay.
4: Which is fine. You look very pretty.
7: We just need

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1: The steam begins to rise, it slowly effervesces. 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I cherish this moment of natural bliss.

0: 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It's the Bob and Tom Show. Here's Christy.
1: Q95 weather is calling for sunshine. Well, you can see it right there. And a high of 88 today. Partly cloudy overnight down to 66, then partly cloudy on Friday to start your day.

88. Partly cloudy overnight, low 66 on Friday. We'll start out with partly cloudy skies, but then more clouds come in. And you know what the clouds bring? Rain. So we'll get some rain into Friday night. And then most of the weekend looks a little soggy. High on Friday, 86. Currently, we have plenty of sunshine out there, 74 degrees. And thanks for joining us today. We'll be back doing it all again tomorrow with more laughter and fun. And right now, right now, it's time to rock and roll with Def Leppard on Q95.

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Looking at mostly sunny skies today, high of 87. And then maybe some showers in the evening for tomorrow. We'll hang in the mid-80s there as well. And then by Saturday, we'll be down into the 70s for high temps as we start August. 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

Denver now have a 4-game winning streak going since their last victory over Seattle Storm in Seattle. They're not back in action until Friday. They're going to be taking on Portland tomorrow. Q95.

0: Poison frontman Bret Michaels announced he's postponing his August 12th appearance at the Indiana State Fair, moving to 2027 because of some health issues. So instead, Warrant and Vixen are going to replace Bret Michaels on the Hoosier Lottery free stage on that date. He underwent some surgery for kidney stone back a couple weeks ago, and he's restricted from performing for the next 3 to 4 weeks. So check the updates, IndianaStateFair.com. Q95.
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95 and the Indians opened a 2-0 lead, but the Bats came back and beat them 5-3 last night. And that 6-game set continues into the weekend. 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

0: interesting. DoorDash is building its own drone delivery service, including its own aircraft. So its robotics and autonomy team is developing a new business called DoorDash Air after receiving air carrier certification from the FAA. So the certification allows the company to legally operate a commercial drone delivery service here in the U.S., and that service will eventually be available within the company's delivery app. DoorDash hasn't said when the drones will start delivering food to customers, but now we're coming up with more and more ways, reasons to not leave the house. Q95.
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$100 up for grabs. 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Yep. 9 opportunities every weekday to grab some cash. We'll do it today and tomorrow and all next week. And that's it. These are your last chances. 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Speaking of...

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Titans training camp gets underway. The team opened their 2026 training camp yesterday. Practice is open to the public through August 20th. It's the 8th and final Colts training camp in Westfield before moving to Indianapolis next year. Tickets are required for those public practices, though. And you can go to the Colts website to get those details. Q95 and We're Nonstop.

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Jimi Hendrix doing a song he did not write.

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to the upcoming season, which is actually closer than you think. Head coach Barry Odom and several players spoke yesterday during Big Ten football media days in Chicago. The Boilermakers coming off a rough 2-10 season, but they say they're focused on improving, and they're opening the season September 4th against Indiana State. Q95, and we're nonstop.

0: Well, Gen Con is in downtown Indy this week. Badges to get into the convention are sold out, but you can still take part in a lot of the fun. The annual Gen Con block party is happening through Sunday on South Street in front of Lucas Oil Stadium. More than 40 local food trucks, eateries will provide unique food and beverage options to that block party. So that's something you don't have to have a badge for. There are lots of other such activations that are adjacent to Gen Con without needing a badge. And a block party, you can go to Lucas Oil Stadium for air conditioning and free Wi-Fi. The block party is open today through Saturday from 11 a.m. to 8 p.m. and then Sunday from 11 to 4. And more than 70,000 are expected to take part in all the Gen Con festivities. Q95.
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0: Q95, the Fever ran their winning streak to 4 with a victory over the Seattle Storm in their last outing. And Caitlin Clark dropped 32 points to lead Indiana. So they improved to 18-10 on the season. They're back in action Friday, still on the road this time against Portland. Q95.
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Listen for these keywords all day long. 9 of them every weekday. We're going to do it all next week as well, and that's it. So heads up, your keyword is coming up in less than 10 minutes. 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

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And coming up in two songs, got a family four-pack of State Fair tickets, huh? Get in there, have some fun with the kids, kick

Here we go, gang. The State Fair is coming. And I'm going to get you in for free. I got a family four-pack of tickets. Remember, on the Hoosier Lottery free stage, Gene Simmons will be out there, Grand Funk Railroad, Don McLean, and more. 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

0: Yeah, we're doing 1 hour commercial free. Mellencamp. Oh, let's mess around with the listeners. Hello, Q95. Guess what?
1: Well, don't tell my mate.
0: Your caller 8. Damn it. Goodbye. Hello, Q95. Who's this?
2: Hi, Deanna.
0: Deanna, you're the winner. You're caller 9.
2: Yay.
0: Yay. You got a 4-pack of tickets to the State Fair. It begins Friday, August 7th. Deanna, have you ever won anything from us?
2: I have not.
0: Really? How long have you been listening to Q95?
2: Oh, about 10 years.
0: Yeah, you're overdue.
2: I know.
0: Congratulations. Well, who do you love rocking with and finally winning tickets from?
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We're doing 1 hour commercial free. It's Gunner. Well, you likely heard that Brett Michaels of Poison, he had a rather difficult kidney stone surgery, so he has canceled his appearance at the State Fair. But the replacement, Warrant and Vixen, are going to be on the Hoosier Lottery free stage. That'll be on August 12th. I'll be hosting that night as well. That's going to be fun. When you

0: Q95, there you go. For all of you born in the back seat of Greyhound bus, what a start to life. The Allman Brothers, it's Gunner. We're giving away $1,000 nine times every weekday. Wayne won today. From his initial reaction, I'm going to say he's 50 or older.
1: Hot diggity dog. I can't believe it. I've been playing for so long, and I finally won.
0: Yeah, you finally won.
1: Hot diggity dog.
0: There you go. I bet he's taking a nap on the Davenport right now.
1: Hot diggity dog.
0: Boy, I love that. 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Do it by 5 o'clock. We will call you if you're a winner. Good luck. Yeah, money for summer.

0: Q95 rocks with The Offspring. It's Gunner. Well, Brett Michaels had to cancel his appearance on the Hoosier Lottery free stage at the State Fair, but filling the void. Yeah, we're going to have a little glam metal. It'll be Wednesday, August 12th. Warrant and Vixen going to be on the Hoosier Lottery free stage. I'll be your host. We got some good shows. Warrant and Vixen, Grand Funk Railroad, Gene Simmons. I just finished up a podcast with Gene. Going to put that up tomorrow. And I'll tell you what, Gene is interesting. He told me who he thinks is the greatest frontman of all time. It's not Paul Stanley. I'll have that in the podcast. Also, Don McLean, Mr. American Pie, will be out at the Hoosier Lottery free stage. Win some tickets, a family four-pack to the fair tomorrow morning, 8:40 with the Bob and Tom Show.
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0: 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Now, if you want to go to the show, you could win a little concert cash. Yeah, Wendy won $1,000. She already knows what she's doing with the money.
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0: 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The number will be restricted, so yeah, if you enter the keyword, pick up that call. 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

Well, we've been very lucky in the state of Indiana. Some of the cheapest gas in the country during the war with Iran. But the gas tax holiday that the governor suspended, we have one more week of that. Next Friday, August 7th, the tax comes back. It's around 60 cents a gallon. Yeah, so you got a 20-gallon tank, you're going to be paying $12 more per fill-up. Going to hurt.

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1: Hey, what's going on, Gunner? Big fan. Keep doing the big thing. Do me a favor. Play some Ozzy.
0: Or Black Sabbath. Even better.

0: Q95 Rocks, Bon Jovi, Black Sabbath. Before that, it's Gunner. I don't know if I think this is good. Ozzy Osbourne died a year ago. And Sharon and the kids, the estate, they're cashing in with Universal Studios Orlando and Hollywood. Yeah, there's going to be Ozzy Osbourne haunted houses based on some of his best albums, Blizzard of Oz, Diary of a Madman, Bark at the Moon, and others. I mean, is the body even cold yet, Sharon? I mean, how much money does the Osbourne family need?
1: Coming to

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1: Q95 and Stained, it's Gunner. Well, a couple of rock news stories. Elton John and his longtime writing partner, Bernie Taupin, have said they have no interest in selling their music catalog. 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

0: Rock and Roll Hall of Famer, Pat Benatar. It's Gunner. Well, we got more State Fair family four packs tomorrow. You can win tickets 8:40 with the Bob and Tom Show, 3:40 tomorrow afternoon. Now, we had a lineup change with Brett Michaels pulling out of the Hoosier Lottery free stage. Brett had a rather complicated kidney stone surgery. Ouch. And filling the void, Warrant. Yes, Cherry Pie and Vixen will be there as well. That's a nice double bill. Yeah, I'll be your host. That'll be on Wednesday, August 12th, the Hoosier Lottery free stage at the fair.
1: All right, class, tell me about your weekend. Leo?
2: Well, my sister wants to go camping, so my parents took us in our Nissan Pathfinder through a mountain trail.
1: Thank you, Leo.
2: No, it's not over yet. My brother wants to explore some caves, so we drove up several steep hills, and then we...
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Colts City will be open from 9 a.m. till 11:30. Practice from 10 a.m. until 11:15. Autographs after the practice for everyone, linebackers and special teams. In the

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Well, how about Motley Crue and the return of the Carnival of Sins tour? 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
1: Well, if you're feeling stressed, apparently all you need is 10 minutes of this. Yeah, hey, what's going on? It's Battle, but there's a little bit of a catch. New study found that bird songs can help lower stress when you're actually listening in a forest. They say playing bird sounds at your desk doesn't really have the same effect. You know, you could just listen to me. That might lower your stress or maybe add another 10 minutes to it.
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3: Oh, it's summer? Nice. Wait, gas is flirting with $4 a gallon. The electric bill is

bring Bob and Tom into the bedroom. Oh, yeah. Maybe the bathroom. Maybe that weird shed in your backyard. Just make Q9.

0: 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Now, do you think you could survive 1 week without Google, smartphones, or text messages? Hey, what's going on? It's Battle. People are sharing old school inconveniences that would break us today, like waiting beside the family phone for an important phone call, researching schoolwork with an encyclopedia. Hey, I remember waiting for school closings to scroll across the bottom of the TV. What is an old school struggle that kids today have no chance of surviving? Let me know. Hit that talk back, Mike, while listening on the iHeartRadio app.
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Q95, it is Battle and your chance at some money. 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More details.